Right by candlelight, I find in sight fundamental movement. So when it's black, this insomniac, take an original tack. 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I get no sleep. 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

Drink some margaritas by string of blue lights. 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Are you with me? 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

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It can be terrifying to be slowly dying. Also clarifying.

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Magic Night. Noche WFM. All the times that you rain on my parade, and all the clubs you get in using my name. You think you broke my heart, oh girl, for goodness sake.

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1: Me not working hard. Yeah, right. Picture that with a Kodak. Or better yet, go to Times Square.